0: This is why
1: it's
0: me, Frano Fabrani, Yamino, Osiana,

experience I have always been talking about. This is Worship Room, the only place that you can live and experience every Sunday morning before you step out there or when you come back into your room after receiving the Word of God. I told you there was a blessing that I need you to be part of. And you can only be part of Worship Room when you have subscribed to this particular channel, Dream Wide Entertainment. If you haven't,

for a kid. When it comes, you will know that it just came at the right time. Hold on fast. Don't let the devil put lies in your ears. Amen.

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0: Good morning, Nana.
1: How are you doing this morning?
0: I'm doing great, yourself, sir.
1: I'm doing good. It's a new weekend, and of course, weekends are for relaxations, gatherings, and all that is. This weekend, what we have happening at Golden Eagle Cinemas.
0: Nana, good morning to your listeners and then movie lovers in Kumasi.
1: Yes.
0: So today being a Friday, definitely there's something new on the block. Yes, for movie lovers.
1: Okay.
0: So for the past 2 weeks, Odyssey, Spider-Man, are we making the waves? But then today being a Friday, we have 3 new movies that are premiering.
1: Oh, wow.
0: Yes. So the first
1: three
0: one
1: of
0: is...
1: them.
0: Yeah, 3 of them.
1: That's amazing.
0: 3 good movies.
1: Mm.
0: So the first one is The End of Oak Street.
1: The End...
0: of Oak Street. Yes.
1: Okay.
0: The End of Oak Street.
1: Mm.
0: That's a sci-fi adventure movie.
1: Okay.
0: And it premieres tonight at 7:20 p.m.
1: Okay.
0: The End of Oak Street.
1: Mm.
0: Yes. I mean, so from today throughout to the next week, that's it's showing at 7:20 p.m. every day.
1: Okay.
0: And then we have Sweet 16.
1: Sweet 16.
0: Sweet 16, yes. That's a Nigerian comedy drama movie.
1: Oh, yes. Interesting.
0: In fact, that's one movie that I'm really looking forward to seeing this weekend.
1: Mm.
0: Yes, Sweet 16.
1: Okay.
0: And that also premieres at 5:30 p.m. tonight.
1: Mm.
0: Yes. And the third one on the list is One Night Only.
1: Hey.
0: One Night Only.
1: One Night Only, dear.
0: That's a comedy romance movie, Nana.
1: Ah,
0: yes.
1: It had to be romance.
0: Uh-huh. You see, the night only alone.
1: One night, dear.
0: That can be so
1: it has to be a romantic movie.
0: The night alone, look at me. So, yes, One Night Only is also a comedy romance movie. So, these are the 3 new movies on the schedule for this weekend.
1: Okay.
0: The End of Oak Street, Sweet 16, One Night Only. These are the 3 new movies on the list for this weekend.
1: Great. And I think you guys are doing well. This week, I was reading a story from Deadline, where they mentioned that a particular movie had made its international, you know, the biggest sale over the international weekend.
0: Okay.
1: And then they said they referenced Ghana as part of the places that they made the money from.
0: Okay.
1: The franchise made the money from. Exactly. And I was like, okay, I mean, these collections can only come in from Golden Eagle Cinemas.
0: Golden Eagle Cinemas, sure.
1: So
0: I mean,
1: it means people are really coming out.
0: In our part of the region, yes.
1: Yeah.
0: Golden Eagle Cinemas, yes.
1: Incredible.
0: And these are not the only movies that are on the shadow.
1: Mm-hmm.
0: I mean, Above and Below is still showing, which premiered last week.
1: Okay.
0: Paw Patrol, the Dino movie, is also showing.
1: I was going to ask you if there's anything for the children.
0: Oh, yes. Paw Patrol, the Dino movie, is still showing.
1: Mm.
0: There is Toy Story still on the shadow for the kids as well. And Spider-Man is still there. You know, I cannot take Spider-Man off at this moment.
1: Yeah.
0: The Odyssey is still showing. And then Masters of the Universe.
1: So these are
0: the list of movies. Let me take it all over again. The End of Oak Street. Sweet 16, One Night Only, Above and Below, Power Patrol, the Dino movie, Spider-Man Brand New Day, The Odyssey, Toy Story, and then Masters of the Universe.
1: So if you're out there, you know that it's not just meant for the elderly or the adults alone. You can have time for the children as well. They could be in one cinema watching their favorite movie.
0: Yes.
1: And you could also be in the other cinema with, you know, with your partner, just having some good time so that the kids wouldn't have to disturb you. So stay in your space.
0: Sure.
1: Enjoy your moment. Let the kids also enjoy their moments watching their favorite, perhaps hanging out with other kids as well. Sometimes, you know how it feels when the kids meet new other people,
0: of course, especially in a setting like that.
1: Exactly.
0: They
1: get to bond, they get to create that thing.
0: Yeah.
1: Of late, Obiade and Mashifi and all that,
0: Unyomu
1: Pieko Church, Unyomu Befi, Unyomu Koha, Odebiamu Tai Tai Ohusan.
0: It's an opportunity. You know, just as you mentioned, I think one thing that some of the parents do well with it is, I've seen most of the parents, they gather their children and they invite their friends as well, and they come to the cinema to watch a movie.
1: Yes.
0: And sometimes it's very interesting. Yeah. I mean, you're there, they'll call you, want to come see this movie at this time. I'm coming with my kids, they're meeting their friends. Is it possible? I'm like, yeah, you can do that. I mean, as you said earlier, yesterday I had a call from a lady, and she was like, somebody gave me your number, want to come see a movie tomorrow with my kids. I'm like, okay, what movies are there? I mentioned the movies, and she's like, do you have adult movies as well? Because I can't watch the animation with the kids. And I'm like, yeah. I mean, that's the case with your cartoons. You can also do your regular movies.
1: I'll be mindful
0: as well.
1: When
0: you
1: say adult movies, somebody's out there thinking.
0: Adult
1: only.
0: Adult.
1: Adult music. But you see, I realized that I think at some point in time, Multi-Choice paired their records and what they showed me.
0: Yeah.
1: Adults even enjoy or watch the kids' channels more than the children themselves.
0: Trust you me, I have one big man in this city.
1: Onya,
0: and every Sun,

0: day. Maybe animated movie and a drama na here.
1: Yeah, listen.
0: He tells me that whenever he's traveling outside the country, the only movies are here.
1: Animations.
0: On flight, air animation.
1: Exactly. It gives you a whole different perspective, a whole different vibe. Like, listen, I love animations myself.
0: Okay.
1: And so when the kids are watching, sometimes I'll sit with them. Sometimes they will talk about something, and I've watched it already, so I just get to smile.
0: Yeah.
1: Sometimes too, you see a character dancing and I'm dancing and they're also happy.
0: Nana, some of the animated movies has also got interesting storylines.
1: Exactly. Yes, exactly.
0: One that I watched recently that caught my attention was Goat. If you remember, I mentioned it here, Goat.
1: Yes.
0: And it was an interesting movie. But the animation, I remember I said, nah, animation, they make penny there.
1: They be a PC and Hundipa. But listen, if you've not paid attention to animation, try. Maybe you fall in love with it and you will love it. Anyway, interesting. Sure, so, I mean, give us the numbers.
0: Sure. For call and then WhatsApp 0256-789-919. Okay. 0256-789-919. On social media at Golden Eagle Cinemas GH.
1: Okay.
0: At Golden Eagle Cinemas GH. And you can also check our schedule on our website as well.
1: Okay.
0: At GoldenEagleCinemasGH.com. Yeah.
1: Okay. And you can also visit them at the Kumasi City Mall. They are right there at the Kumasi City Mall. So anytime from 12 o'clock, just pass by, go and enjoy some great movies at Golden Eagle Cinemas. Thank you very much, Eddie King.
0: Thank you for having us,
1: coming
0: Nana.
1: Through this morning.
0: Have a great weekend.
1: Have a good one as well. Ladies and gentlemen, it's still that big one.

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0: 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Well, let me welcome Mr. Bones to the studio. Good morning, Mr. Bones.
1: Good morning, my brother NY.
0: How are we doing this morning?
1: Blessed and successful. It's been a great week. The ups and downs, everything. I mean,
0: but this God week, I hear this week, Charlie, some cash become.
1: This week,
0: eh?
1: Oh, cash day, I mean, we share be bread. Me name source of now, kind of, but maybe yeah, for being I'm called.
0: But
1: Skaba, to be
0: no, but so far Skaba. So now Skabiaba.
1: Oh, Skadi Ebiba. Every now and then, because but sometimes it's being plowed back into business and all that. So
0: Tuesday in the into the Ebiba new.
1: Ebiba.
0: Oh, brother, said that the Ebiba new. Hey, it's the same way fasting from now to.
1: They be saying no idea. I mean, from a circle they can hand to mouth and but said they will be other things that you know that you are any day.
0: Anyway, yeah, so like I keep saying, once we get into that Friday, we look at our creative space. Before we get into our very substantive issues this morning, I played this song from Stoneboy deliberately, because Stoneboy this weekend has a show in London OVO Arena, that's Wembley, and I mean, there's been conversations around there, you know, promoters and all that. So far, so good. Everything seems to be going well. We're looking forward to a very successful show this weekend. I don't know what your expectations are for this weekend and what you want to tell, you know, the fans and everybody who's stepping out there to support Stoneboy this weekend.
1: Yes, I mean, this is a very good one for Ghana. And just as we've always been talking about, we need such conversations around the industry if we really want to have that global agenda for our creatives, and this is one of them. I mean, all the events that are being staged outside Ghana, and I keep saying that the UK is becoming an emerging market for the Ghanaian creatives, because back then we were actually selling out the 2,200 capacities, Indigo and other places, but now, after Sakode being able to sell the Royal Arbor Hall, and EL followed up with other events in the UK, Kwaku Smoke, among others, it means that now, back in the days, we were not able to do these things that we are doing today. And it's only right for us to commend our artists who are actually investing, and other stakeholders who have seen the light in the Ghanaian creatives and investing or partnering with them in making sure these events actually comes out beautiful and well. And this is one of the things that I would like us to, I mean, Stoneboy has proven beyond a reasonable doubt that he is a force to reckon with when it comes to his artistry. And it's evident that all the stages that he has mounted, there is something unique about what he does. And truth be told, I know many people who are buying the tickets now want to have their Stoneboy experience because they've heard about the Beam Fest in Ghana here. They've heard about the wonderful things that goes into the stagecraft, the performance and everything. So I know people in the UK would love to have this experience. And this time around, I know that it's going to be a very good narrative about industry and the future for Ghanaian events would have something that we can lay back and say that, no, when you go to a Ghanaian event, there is something exceptional about it. I know the Nigerians have done this over and over again, but it is time for Ghanaians to also prove our worth. Because, I mean, if you have an investor today, if you have a sponsor today who is ready to invest and collaborate with you to do something, what is important is the experience that you sell to people, so that next time, probably tomorrow, people will have the evidence of saying that, oh, we want to have more of what we bought into last year. So I think it's a step in the right direction, and I'm wishing all the best for Livingston Isitekla, the man from number 9, what he has been doing in Ghana here, mounting other stages around the world. It is time for him to prove his worth on his own stage in the UK. And I understand there's this information that I'm gathering that I don't know how true it is, but I understand he's playing at the OVO Arena Wembley, but the sitting arrangement for this event is like 6,000.
0: Well, so what I know is that he's not playing the entire stadium. Playing the entire stadium.
1: Okay.
0: If you check the ticket arrangements and the seating and all that, obviously not doing the whole stadium, per the organizers and the promoters and all that. So I'm just looking forward to he having a good show. I mean, once he meets his target, maybe they set the target for themselves. We are selling 7,000. We are selling 8,000. Once he's able to meet that, I think that becomes a perfect thing.
1: I know Stoneboy will definitely, give people an experience today. Because there is something unique about what he does, especially in communicating the messages in his songs to people through the stagecraft, through other things that he does on stage. And Stoneboy is one of the prolific performances that we actually have from our side of the world. And back in the days, we would talk about artists mounting stage and not being able to leave the live band experience well. But I know Stoneboy has gone beyond that. And for all the activations, for all other things that have been put in place for this concert, I know it's going to be one of a kind. And a success that will add to the narrative about the Ghanaian creative space as well.
0: Interesting. But it seems the Ghanaian can't do so much without the Nigerian. Our stories are that we are always together. Because the event is being promoted by a Nigerian promoter.
1: Yeah, I mean, you see, that is the way to go.
0: Collaborations.
1: Yes, I mean, if you want to go far, there is always the need to have other people who have been there to walk you through the journey. But if you are going on your own and you don't have the right documentation and you need to go through the hassle to survive, then definitely you would find yourself wanting at a point or at a certain stage in your life before you make it. So I mean, having people who have been able to who have done it before.
0: Exactly. I mean, this is a promoter who's worked with Burna Boy, Wizkid and all that. So
1: this is the way to go. I would always say this. I mean, unkwa bako for entry down for. And nipa bako sent me katanya
0: mi. Yeah.
1: So collaboration is the way to go. And having the confidence being reimposed in the Ghanaian creatives tells us that they've seen something in the Ghanaian creative.
0: Exactly. And I think the teams have put in enough. I mean, Stoneboy has been in the UK for quite a while, running around doing press and, you know, engaging all the artists from Rema to...
1: And yesterday was meeting the media and some friends.
0: Yes.
1: I mean, I saw George Britton and the likes, all the bloggers who were in, I mean, Twins Don't Beg and all. I mean, so it is good omen for us as an industry, and I strongly believe that is the way to go. And I know this is also charting another path for the Ghanaian creative space as well.
0: Interesting.

0: And gentlemen, we are live on Facebook, so you can join the conversation. Yes, Bula is here as well. We get into our main conversation, starting with our minister. You know, this week, the sector minister had the accountability series where she spoke about our industry, said so many things. For me, I've said it, and this week I said it, that I feel it was a waste of time. But we get to analyze all the things said, and we look at it. One of the key things that we're looking forward to hearing, I was looking forward to hearing her speak about, had to do with the National Theatre, the plans, and how far they'd gone about a National Theatre that the president promised. And you know, in the initial budget, the finance minister said they are beginning a plan to look out for a land and blah, blah, blah. Now, the minister says she has actually consulted with cabinet and informed them that there are projects ongoing in Kumasi already, and so they should hold on to all other projects, complete those ones before they start with that one. So now, if you are thinking of a second National Theatre, the question is, should we forget about it? Or it's still in the pipeline? What should we do? Let me play back some audios from the presentation before we get into our conversation.
1: Black Star was supposed to... Okay, so I need you to go and read what the Black Star Experience is set out to do. And as I indicated in the report, it is not an event. And I've also, in this room, told you that we need a way in which we measure the contributions of the sector to GDP. And that's why we're working with the Statistical Service, and that's why I gave you a briefing on the 2030 UNESCO ride. So until we have those, it's difficult to measure. But I believe that if you look at, in total, the efforts that we're making, it shouldn't be difficult to come to the conclusion that we're on the right track. Is there room for improvement? Absolutely. Am I committed to doing it on my last penny? I bet you on that. Launch of the Black Star Experience. His Excellency the President officially launched the Black Star Experience as a year-round national program, not a one-off festival. What makes this initiative different is that it brings together festivals, film, fashion, food, music, heritage, and creative arts under one national identity. Instead of tourism peaking only in December, the Black Star Experience ensures continuous cultural and tourism activities throughout the year across all regions. Through institutions such as the National Commission on Culture and its regional centers, the National Theatre of Ghana, dozens of activities were rolled out nationwide in 2025, directly supporting the youth and creative entrepreneurs and destination promotion.
0: All right, so there you have it, with the minister talking about the Black Star Experience that people have been asking. That Black Star Experience, look right, hey, dang. Till now, it seems nobody's really able to tell us exactly what the Black Star Experience is going to be like. But she says it's not an event. There is a series of things that are happening, series of things, no? As to what they are, that's another question for the gods. Now, she also made mention of what she has communicated to cabinet. Listen.
1: Rehabilitate the National Theatre of Ghana in Accra and commence plans to build a second National Theatre in Kumasi. I've given you that report, but let me add quickly that I took a tour of the Ashanti region's the theater spaces and Center for National Culture Spaces. And I've suggested to cabinet that instead of starting a new one, we focus on finishing what has been started. And cabinet is in approval of that suggestion. So that's what is going to happen. And then if the opportunity comes, we start a new one.
0: If the opportunity comes, we start a new one. Well, there you have it. You've heard it, Mr. Bones. I don't know which one you want to take on first. But we've got a couple of minutes to do that. Maybe I want to play back the audios again so we get to listen to what the minister has said about our space. There's so many things. I mean, we can't go into the whole video, but we'll do a general summary or assessment of the NDC government and the sector minister in 20 months since they've been in power. Anything about the tourism, creative art space, we're going to do that review this morning.
1: Rehabilitate the National Theatre of Ghana in Accra and commence plans to build a second National Theatre in Kumasi. I've given you that report, but let me add quickly that I took a tour of the Ashanti region's the theater spaces and Center for National Culture Spaces. And I've suggested to cabinet that instead of starting a new one, we focus on finishing what has been started. And cabinet is in approval of that suggestion. So that's what is going to happen. And then if the opportunity comes, we start a new one. Black Star was supposed to... Okay, so I need you to go and read what the Black Star Experience is set out to do. And as I indicated in the report, it is not an event. And I've also, in this room, told you that we need a way in which we measure the contributions of the sector to GDP. And that's why we're working with the Statistical Service. And that's why I gave you a briefing on the 2030 UNESCO, right? So until we have those, it's difficult to measure. But I believe that if you look at, in total, the efforts that we're making, it shouldn't be difficult to come to the conclusion that we're on the right track. Is there room for improvement? Absolutely. Am I committed to doing it on my last penny? I bet you on that. Launch of the Black Star Experience. His Excellency the President officially launched the Black Star Experience as a year-round national program, not a one-off festival. What makes this initiative different is that it brings together festivals, film, fashion, food, music, heritage, and creative arts under one national identity. Instead of tourism peaking only in December, the Black Star Experience ensures continuous cultural and tourism activities throughout the year across all regions. Through institutions such as the National Commission on Culture and its regional centers, the National Theatre of Ghana, dozens of activities were rolled out nationwide in 2025, directly supporting the youth and creative entrepreneurs and destination promotion.

0: You have it. Let me start off with Mr. Bones. In the next 10 minutes, your submission. I don't know which one you are taking first, or you want to join everything.
1: You know what? It's sad to have a sector minister who prepared to meet the industry and stakeholders to, at a point in time, not being able to point to figures in defense of the industry. And this is not the first time. That is why I have always maintained my position that I am never excited when manifestos are rolled out. I have never been excited when politicians do promise the industry, the creative space. And I would never be excited until I see that they are walking the talk. And that has been my position from day one. Till now, I am not changing, because the politician would always be politicking us. And why? There are so many things that in the few 20 months that I wouldn't say entirely that nothing has been done. But 20 months into the NDC administration, what measurable improvement has occurred in the working life and the earning power of the Ghanaian creative? And do we have evidence to that? First of all, as at August 2026, the evidence doesn't really support that nothing has happened under the NDC administration in the first 20 months of being in power. But it does not also yet support the claim that a measurable transformation in the earning power of the average Ghanaian creative is there. Now, what has really changed? 20 million Ghana cedis has been allocated to the Creative Arts Fund. And this is probably the government's strongest direct financial intervention, which is laudable. So the 2026 budget actually made that allocation, which it's seed funding for creatives or the orange economy in our space.
0: That's for the film industry.
1: Now, it points to the film industry, and there was another 20, like that was for the other sector. But there's something crucial in here. There's a distinction. Now, allocation is not disbursement. Mm-hmm. So the fact that there's been an allocation doesn't mean that the funds has been disbursed. And the question is, the Ghanaian creative, how much of the 20 million has actually reached the Ghanaian creatives? How much of it?
0: Must they share the money?
1: No.
0: Okay.
1: Reaching them means that they are benefiting directly from what has been promised.
0: Okay.
1: Now, how many beneficiaries have received from such fund? And what disciplines were supported? And what economic resource can be shown for these funds that were allocated to the Creative Arts Fund? Do we have? Until these things are established or published and those figures being made known, we cannot honestly count the 20 million that was allocated to the Creative Arts Fund for film as an income improvement for creatives. So it will just be like a lip service.
0: So, but I mean, at the end of the day, that money has been allocated, it's now been disbursed. The film fund has a board, they've set modalities as to how somebody can access the fund.
1: These are the questions that I posed.
0: Okay.
1: Do we have beneficiaries?
0: Yet to.
1: Is it becoming an income improvement for the creatives? If you can find yes as an answer to this, then it's a lip service.
0: I mean, the intent is to make sure that it gets to the beneficiary.
1: Having an intention, nipa ebrewo adaiso papa okroma o omo wuko.
0: So what I'm saying is that
1: having the intention alone doesn't make it a reality. We are not living the reality in 20 months. That's what I'm saying.
0: So Mr. Bones, what I'm saying is that you see, you've admitted that the government or the finance minister in the budget allocated certain amounts to the industry.
1: Yes.
0: Now, out of that amount that was allocated, one for the film fund because they wanted to operationalize it.
1: 20 million.
0: 20 million Ghana cedis. Now, that has gone to them so that they can now disburse it. But they had to set together or set a committee or a board. The board will now have to put out modalities as to how people can access that fund. So the board is now working on that.
1: No,
0: the intention of that or the aim is in the long run to make sure that the people still benefit from it.
1: No, NY, when was the board formed? The 9-member
0: recently, board? Recently.
1: No, it's more than 2 months now. It's more than 2 months.
0: Yes, but they've
1: said if my memory serves me right, it's more than 2 months. Now, I mean, look, how long is it going to take us?
0: I mean,
1: the modalities and everything,
0: mm-hmm.
1: all that you needed to disburse those funds,
0: mm-hmm.
1: whether it is a backing, a legal backing or whatever, the trustees have been formed. We had issues discussing all those things in here, and I had my calculator on that day. I told you that out of that money allocated to that board, or
0: their payments and all that, their salaries,
1: and all that. So, are we saying that as it stands now, if they have been mandated to work on behalf of the industry, it means that even when disbursement has not been made, the government owes them salaries already.
0: Mm. Mm-hmm.
1: So when the monies drop into the accounts, they'll be paid. Arrears will be paid. But what work can they account really for?
0: So if you,
1: what are they doing in office now?
0: The reason why I'm coming in is that if you check the National Film Authority's socials, they've been at educating people on how they can access the funds, what is required of them. So I think
1: NY,
0: it's a gradual process.
1: These things were made known
0: mm-hmm.
1: the day of the launch. The eligibility and those things were spelled out. It is not you to educate us any longer. We are tired of
0: educating.
1: You see, Ghana, you see, NY, Ghana, Nkwana, Yehu, Abufu, Ghana, would you be better in a position? Mm-hmm. I think the person I'm saying will lose the sense of reasoning.
0: Why?
1: It's only in Ghana.
0: Why do you
1: see
0: that?
1: When people are at the other side,
0: mm-hmm.
1: they will criticize, they will say things as if they actually the hub of knowledge. They have all the solutions to the problems or the predicaments of society. Put them in power. That is when they will begin to
0: But Mr. Bones.
1: And why look? There are people that we've seen on the other side.
0: Mm-hmm.
1: Now, when they went back into opposition, they are professing that they even have 24 hours solution to the predicaments of the industry, of the film industry.
0: Mm-hmm.
1: Now, haven't you heard Sokri Safu saying it's all what 24 hour solution to the film industry?
0: Mr. Bones, problems? I understand you.
1: But he was in government for 8 years.
0: Mr. Bones.
2: Mr. Bones.
1: That's what I'm saying.
0: You.
1: And we had people who were also out there. Yes. Now, Rex Omar, I'm coming.
0: That's for the Black Star experience.
1: No, I'll come there. No, Rex Omar was in opposition. The last time at the after conference in Kumasi here at the Golden Bean Hotel,
0: mm-hmm.
1: he promised that after, let's give him 3 months. If he's not able to get the licenses of GAMRO,
0: mm-hmm.
1: he will resign.
0: Mm.
1: Has he resigned now?
0: He's handling a different thing now.
1: My brother. You see?
0: It's
1: because this is a lip service.
0: No, Mr. Bones. I from where you went with the film authority thing, the reason I barged in is that because these individuals will be held accountable for the monies that's been given to them.
2: Dismissed,
0: exactly. So once that is there, they need to inform industry. Because you see, yesterday, Selassie Ibrahim was here. And she happens to be a part of the board.
1: Uh-huh.
0: And she tells you that, listen, she's told them that if you are giving money to somebody, you don't know the end line of the product the person is going to do.
2: Yes.
0: So if you give the money to the person, how are you sure that the person is going to pay the money back? So all these modalities has to be functioned out well.
1: And why?
0: Other than that,
1: and why?
0: You give money to people,
1: fund
0: they
1: management,
0: can't
1: break.
0: You see the Maslow issue.
1: Fund management mm-hmm. is literally like going for a loan from the bank. And the banking system is not new to the Ghanaian.
0: But that is...
1: When Ghanaian doesn't know that when you're going for a loan, unless probably they are telling us that
0: the modalities will be different.
1: No, NY, the modalities are not different.
0: Hold on.
1: A money that you pay back
0: mm-hmm.
1: with no interest
0: mm-hmm.
1: is still money that you need to pay back.
0: But of course, that's why I'm saying modalities are different. If you go to the bank, you're definitely going to have an interest being paid on that. There are going to be timelines as to how you pay.
1: But these are there are timelines to these ones
0: see,
1: as well.
0: You see, with this one, with the film fund,
1: uh-huh.
0: you know how our industry is. You know how people need education and clarification on so many things. I've seen people who have to submit movies for film festivals. Every step along the way, they have to call the organizers to ask them,
2: I think if you don't take them through the education,
0: it will take a long time.
2: I think his point is more on the fact that these people are being paid day in and day out, which means the money is being used one way or the other, but not for the right
1: reason. Because
0: so your concern is that within in this short period, you've not seen so much, but they are working, so they will be paid.
2: Yeah.
1: Aside beyond that, what is the information that you are giving to the whoever
0: the beneficiaries?
1: Now look, if the modalities are there already, this is not the first time, and I'm saying this, this is not the first time the kids are going for money from government. There's been a lot of disbursement to the that industry.
0: Maslock.
1: And nanche Maslock see care call honche no no modalities behind that home.
0: Tibia way be different.
1: Oh, NY. NY, you see, that's what I'm saying.
0: Why don't we treat every institution and how they want to operate?
1: Is it government funding? No, no, is it government funding?
0: Of course.
1: Then there's nothing new in government funding in Ghana here. We all know the politics that goes into disbursement of government fund to creatives. And not a bare bottleneck to them, because they are looking at how because this money you will need to pay back. That you would actually set aside fund and milk it through other means possible, and you come back to us and say that, oh yeah, this come on, yeah, this
0: don't
1: come
0: you
1: on.
0: Think that is why the board is being very meticulous?
1: So the board being meticulous shouldn't delay the disbursement of the fund. Now, whoever doesn't qualify, why? Stambik bank wa, Eco bank wa, one hour, sorry, I call them, I call this guy, only what it takes to be there.
2: Yeah.
1: It's the, and I'm like I said, banking system or fund management is not new to the Ghanaian. Let's not deceive ourselves. Fund manager, it's your part, just say, the Selassie Ibrahims and those people who are there, they are the best to operate fund than some of the banks that we've had around your own managers, or here fund award-winning fund managers around the world. No, these are just people of interest. They are stakeholders. We've had them there. What are they doing? How long is it going to take you to walk people through the process of being able to assess the fund? And the internet and I don't want you to buy. Say, the eligibility process we are taking them through. This is a lip service that we don't need any longer. Walk the talk. And here come ask them. Now, 20 million, just lip service. I will say that again, because it is not an economic improvement or income improvement for the creative sector. As it stands now, 20 months, a lipo, meka, na meka ni biyo, me iti back my ways. And I mean, as well, meka, nobody can threaten me on this one. Secondly, NY, look, the creative arts agency.
0: I've given you about 15 minutes. I know I
1: saw Ufa Mufive in 2 days. The creative arts agency.
0: Do this in 3 minutes for
1: has me. Become.
0: I'm 10 minutes past my commercial.
1: Yes, time. Now the creative arts industry has become more active institutionally. But their real activities is the activities having the necessary impact. I know the masterclass is one, but it's an output. Now, a musician are obtaining a new international contract, increasing royalties or securing sustainable income because of an intervention is an outcome. Now, the government needs to do more than just trying to say that Mumbra masterclass, there are things that these artists need beyond just sitting them down to educate them. And it is important for us to know that whatever goes into the engagement of stakeholders who are reportedly, talking about 300 people who are participant, registered members, the 4,000, we must go beyond that. And know that when it comes to the real activities of the industry, it goes beyond just a masterclass. Now, NY, infrastructure remains the weakest evidence of transformation for our industry. Look, I remember at the creative way called Great Hall with His Excellency John Romani Mahama, which had in attendance Abeku Agri, Baba Sadiq, KOD, and all of them. I mean, that, like, the promise of the theater was something that I know was of high interest to the president. So he mentioned it that day. It was captured in the manifesto. And from the NDC manifesto being read, there are highlights to the things that they really wanted to achieve, which the Black Star Experience is part of it, which the National Theatre in Kumasi is part of it, and the giving a new face to the National Theatre in Accra, which was also captured in there. Now, looking at all these things, there were other promised things that the government wanted to do. And look, like I said, the Black Star Experience is a year-round activity. From January last year, 2025. You see, oh, yeah, lunch, yeah, lunch, yeah, yeah, lunch, Black Star Experience, they say.
0: Terrible, man. I mean, it's been a long time since it was launched.
2: 7 or 8.
1: Then, Akoso. You know, I said, oh, now, be a moment information. We need the Akoso. Bibi Akoso, I need my minimum.
0: It's A-B-A. I like the word A-B-A.
2: Information.
1: The business is many lawyers now. And I choose my words carefully. And why? Bibi Oha, be a unima, ye nimona.
0: Pardon me, there's very little I know.
1: And then why? Look, in this space and time, if there is anything that people would be excited about, now the big question is that people are asking that, is there something that they never had access to? A performing space that they never had access to in before the NDC government taking over, now that they have access to, Bibi Saoho, can there be anything to prove that, oh, now before the last 20 months, you know, we didn't have it, but now we have it? Is there any evidence to show? Ni ina kwe a lift service.
0: Let me go for this one. When I'm back, Mula will join in, and of course we have another round to make submissions here. This is why ones are 2.5.
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4: 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When the food is rich and

0: wish you guys could. The back and forth in the studios behind the scenes, crazy. But we are back, still listening to Rise and Shine YFM. Let me get to Mr. Sorry Mula. You've heard the minister speak. You've heard Mr. Bones also take an angle. So, I mean, he did about 15 minutes. So, for the next 15 minutes, you have the opportunity. I don't know what you want to touch on, but you have the microphone now.
1: Anyway, good morning.
0: Good morning
1: once again to everybody listening. Backdoor conversations. Very interesting.
0: It's funny now, people don't get to know that the argument of being a club and power being
1: honest, but, you get heated from time to time, and it's allowed.
0: Mm.
1: It's very good and beautiful. You see that we are passionate about what we do.
0: Mm.
1: We are overly committed and all that. I think so. Assessing this government so far and what he has been able to do and what the minister said and all those things, putting it together, it hasn't been bad for me. It hasn't been bad for me.
0: Mm.
1: I feel like there are a few things that could have been done, just like right where Mr. Bones is saying, say it shouldn't be something that entire lip service or senka action akosumo. But I would like to take it from the manifesto point.

0: Chemo, Charlie, he hold me down and I'll forever be grateful. You know, since you show me to soccer bet at the sea grains, talking of good cash out, fast payout, high odds, and total odds accumulation, bro, it they go on for this side. Charlie, that be high for day. I be you know that, bro, soccer bet they do the most. Then my interface they catch me. 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
1: SoccerBet has all you need as a punter. 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
3: 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Yang courses ni na practical. Na AI nun so die, ya da shisha di suyenum. Ya regular, weekends and evening classes. 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It was 0555-383848. 0555-383848. 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

0: 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My name is Fab J007. I'm up here in the place with DJ Cassius. And he's wearing a 1-inch shorts, bro.
1: One day.
0: 1 inch. That is just such a 1 inch.
1: Oh.
0: Only 1 inch. Now, say, oh, inch. You can't say inch. Now, on Tiasia, I mean, who damn if I'm sure. See, your pinky finger. And a pinky finger and zoom. See, I'll share 1 inch shorts. And I'll share shorts. Uh-huh. Ale. Anything you would do, you know.
1: Oh,
0: no, sure, some very small.
1: Oh, what dross?
0: Our dross crowd. That's so. Let me watch it here. Hey, it's not your fault. I mean, girls not necessarily there at YFM, so yeah.
1: Well, if girls there, you feel like it's
0: again.
1: If girls there, you feel like I'm not going to.
0: If girls there, there are certain things I feel like as guys we. Yeah.
1: But I mean, girls day if I go wear.
0: No.
1: Because I go take
0: no, enter town. You won't.
1: And they take enter town with that.
0: Today you go
1: yeah,
0: take
1: yeah, and they go and do with that.
0: Cash. Hey, they know it's small bug out.
1: Yeah.
0: Bug out, but we genius threat win. Yeah.
1: I go, I'll get some white face towel, then I go add vodka to them. In all
0: that. More Gambi than me
1: can. Yeah, in all that.
0: Yeah. All right, man.
1: Just go fake accent small.
0: They say make a take picture.
1: Who that?
0: Never, see, the guy was literally taking a mirror selfie. Be, snap.
1: No,
0: hey.
1: No. It not be mirror. Mirror no day here.
0: Isn't that a glassed mirror?
1: No.
0: Or maybe I know.
1: Just try to check on something, bro.
0: Oh, she said,
1: yeah.
0: MP.
1: But blessed talk something.
0: All right, fam. So, on download the My Shop Aquava app now. It is snooze, okay? 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
0: Are you ready?

0: shout out to our broke niggas. It's one thing to be broke, it's another thing to be poor, yeah. I only believe that broke is like the money not there right now.
1: Yeah, you get them before.
0: Is it you get them before?
1: Nah, it not be property.
0: Say again?
1: It not be property.
0: Money, right? No, well, I don't get it.
1: I get them before, not be property.
0: I get okay. I get them before, not be property, yeah, man. 35 after 10 on the Mid Morning Radio Show. It's good to have you here. You've enjoyed that, right? And we're gearing towards, today we're hitting middle, I guess, which means that I guess we'll end shortly, and then September will drop through. I'm saying this to remind our DJ that he owes the public something in September. I need to sound it out, yeah. Before he runs away, yeah.
2: It's
0: I need
2: coming,
0: to sound,
2: it's coming.
0: I need, oh, what's that? Good morning to you, Solution. How you doing, Solutions? Good to have you on the radio listening to us. I'm Andreas. What's good? You're telling us Sako the songs can complete the mid, play sound until we end. Is that what you're saying? Like, we can play sound until we hit 12 o'clock. That's a whole catalog, yeah. 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

a brand new Samsung A series phone. 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And yeah, Joyce in kwa Joyce ni baby mami ni, in fact ma Joyce baby mami ni nyame cheni Julie. Oh Samsung phone people nya say ah phone is me use bia. 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It's not just the Tecno Camon series. And I say Infinix and I say Itel. 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Or buy now the Ghana Cadaver. Recent utility bills, say water bill, say electricity bill, and or electricity payment like prepaid receipt, Which has 30% of the amount, and one on at item of fa. That can be a chiche gusuka kanka kwa wiki yu. Simple. Call Max by now 0544-019-552. The other part is that's old 2 years time now. If you don't know, one. The price not gonna be the same, or it go move. Number to call is 0544-019-552 and that's 0594-091-1.

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0: Good morning to you. Yeah, well, your number ends 887. He has named your shorts. I guess it means Dino. Never one M and Ding. Is it the name of the? It's M-E-D-I-W-O. Go ahead, you people should pronounce it. Pronounce it. Pronounce it. Yeah, pronounce it. Pronounce it. But you know, you're not supposed to wear this shorts to work.
1: You say
0: you're not supposed to wear this to work.
1: Well,
0: yeah,
1: my contract.
0: No, it wasn't in it.
1: It wasn't stated in my contract that I shouldn't wear.
0: You won't make her explain.
1: My whole fan was shitty, bro.
0: Yeah.
1: He's got it. Shout to you.
0: It'd be cool, but
1: bro, you can't say anything about bro.
0: See, we shall chill.
1: You go do our next thing. We're on the back to back.
0: Master, ladies and gentlemen, I'm with you. Chairman Bayo Juma, no. Oh, shit. Someone in the height of, length of boxer shorts. Don't share any boxer shorts, no difference.
1: Oh, yeah, I know.
0: And I'll share Bayo Juma.
1: Yeah, be wife and bro. I told you that that time.
0: Oh, no. Hey, this is not me.
1: You said something. I mean, you wouldn't let me talk.
0: There's no baby in this thing.
1: Alright.
0: Oh, share boxer shows good, you man.
1: What's
0: it?
1: I told you.
0: It's wife and share boxer shows.
1: YFM is a lifestyle. It's not just a radio station.
0: It's a lifestyle, but.
1: It's a lifestyle.
0: Of course. Yo, when you have share boxer shows. The old dressing will refill you.
1: You know when they say it's a Freaky Friday, right? You have to leave it. Abjay, I be young boy. My bummy vans.
0: No, we not talk say now. So we can't say we.
1: Wait. My bummy silver can cry. My bummy earrings can cry.
0: Shit. Wait.
1: Bro, yeah, go on, go
0: you. Okay.
1: Wait. Until I dance for a ball of bugs. What about you? We are who are there.
0: Orakojo, good morning to you. It was a money boy in Casona.
1: No, they understand. See, this is the lifestyle. What I do is a lifestyle. DJ is a lifestyle.
0: Chance to create Vita.
1: Yes.
0: I say respect DJ.
1: Yeah. Hey,
0: DJ,
1: respect.
0: That be you. Nipana Pam Kaftan, okay, Kaftan Hong Kong.
1: No, so the 50 years, I'm better
0: than you for respect.
1: 50 years for
0: Young boy, so also share Kaftan EV. At your says, so share, And then you may rap, baha, rap.
1: Are you straight?
0: I said, if I ten, you see,
1: don't tell.
0: The woman at studio day, what you mean, change? I said, me too, me sassy, and then that's just.
1: No, don't tell, bro.
0: What's your
1: shorts? Nice boy.
0: What's your shorts?
1: Oh, my bummy vans, red.
0: How to do your shorts?
1: Bummy shorts, bummy jeans, top, bro. A bummy cap, a bummy earrings, a crown.
0: What do you mean your bummy Emmett national?
1: I don't mind, bro. Cause I'm the rebel. Say how?
0: If you say of women, I feel like. Women not day wife and
1: that
0: boy.
1: No. This be my lifestyle. This be me, my lifestyle.
0: And girls for her.
1: I don't mind. I said me free fear na buy. man, do them basically.
0: I say, who die anyway? So,
1: no, no, I'm trying to say, like, mean, I'm not be doing her.
0: So,
1: and then me pawn me cut down. So, what are you insane, bro?
0: I still say girls not be here, that boy.
1: Oh, no, no, I don't mind. Mm. Me personally, I don't mind. Even if there are 100 girls here, it's still going to be the same, bro. Mm. Yeah, I'm going to cry. I'm just saying. I'm just saying. I'm just saying.
0: Nah, people do on another level. Mm. We can, Tonga is, we can mention it, right?
1: Startup, yeah.
0: Me kind of be message on. Mm-hmm. I say, oh God, I say tongue and tea. Oh, chairman, I'm a boy. Jalabia, man, I crop top.
1: That'd be on another level.
0: Nah, nah, nah. Saturday and Sunday and Sunday.

0: Ozi.
1: On the
0: cast ourselves. Daddy. Oh, you're the book of this
1: back. Yeah.
0: No, we make a power.
1: Shouts to AY, darling boy.
0: AY, what's good, yeah?
1: Yeah, I'm Andras. What's good?
0: Shouts to Dr. Frank. Good to know you're plugged in, yeah? Leave the conversations for us, okay?

0: Your name is Matthew. Matthew, good to know you're listening. We appreciate it. Kerry. Kerry, hey. Kerry. C-U-R-R-Y.
1: Okay.
0: Kerry. Kerry. All right. Also got to say shout out to Mrs. Bonfit. Yeah. That's acoustic. If everything did come through on the console with the fee, read, bro. Lawa, how you doing? You're plugged in from a pride. It's good to know you're plugged in. We appreciate it. Shout out to you, man. You can also drop your own. Why not? We'll shout you out. I've got like 60 seconds to complete all of that. Aisha, good morning to you. Aisha Muwokute. Aisha, what's the name of the shop again? Yeah. Ladies and gentlemen, stick with us, okay?
1: Stick with us.
0: Stick with us.
1: Oh, yeah,
0: stick with us.
1: I cry.
0: Stick with us.

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1: 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Still crazy. Still crazy. P2 Lounge. 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

0: George. George Heidel on the inside. SA Pretoria, it's good to know. Solution says I should leave you alone. I'm not even done with you. I'm not even started. Let me say it that way. NSC Media, how you doing? It's good to know you're plugged in. Are telling us that there's a certain fashion shop close to that's at IPT, and they are always listening to the mid-morning radio. So always listening to YFM, and we want us to give them a shout out. You just have forgotten their name. Well, fashion shop IPT, this one is for you. You are closer to Amstead campus. And shout out to NSC Media. Oh, Hilltop, right? You know, NSC Media. Oh, no, we need Hilltop. On the tech road. Yeah. All right, DJ. Play, no.
1: My bro. Yeah.
0: Play. Mm. Play. Pause. Next. All right, man. Let's make it sound a big Friday on the mid-morning radio show. And like you know, when you hear your favorite drop, Big Fire

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1: Sundays, your fun days, so Adam's Kitchen Bar and
2: Lounge. 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
1: And you're in San Adriani.
2: I didn't change your point.
0: Adam's Kitchen Bar and Lounge. It operates Monday to Sunday. Adam's Kitchen Bar and Lounge. It was Tunnel Station.
1: Adam's Kitchen.
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1: Just turn the sign out.
0: Yeah, oh yeah. Yeah, boy, yeah, boy, yeah, boy. No, we're not going to be just close like that. And I still got a goodie bag from Didi Shit Talk for you. And I told you today, I've got section A and section B. Section A are very simple. Will you sing the song or you go answer question?

And is produced with no added MSG, no colorant, no preservatives, and no additives. Now you've got the very hot, even hot. No. Open your mouth, don't make fun. Well, hot TMI. Obi will open and say, yeah, pepper me. Obi saw a show again. Don't worry, we've got both variants available for you, okay? And also, it's in a jar. Your jar, then you get 450 grams, okay? And sachet, then you get 30 grams, okay? Sachet, need the on the go. Back pocket. Give me the pepper spray. 450 jar, big one, big value for it as well. So yeah, membership. When you go out to buy it, can I say, oh, very hot, and they go, man, that's a cool, I say, four lines are hot and ready to go. Let me see if I can give two people a big package from the Shito. Okay, this is someone asked me like, Papi, are we just singing this? I'm like, no. We've got a huge package from the Shito for you. Okay, already you have like four people who have announced as winners. So you can be the next batch. Oba, and I say, you go, you be shabrego.

0: And remember, when you come, make sure you turn down the volume on your radio set. Hello, first caller here. Hello.
1: Hello, Papi.
0: My guy, what's up?
1: Are you too cool?
0: I'm good. Tell me your name.
1: Imano.
0: Ima, where are you calling from?
1: Amekum.
0: Ima from Amekum. Session A and answer Session B.
1: Session B, that is Sarah.
0: That is Session B. Session, okay. Section A, I have a simple question for you. Section B, you sing my Didi Shitter song for me, and I will spoil it for you.
1: From the start to the end, or any part you can sing?
0: No, you are singing just the first verse. Monday, we'll go on to second verse.
1: Okay.
0: So which one are you doing? You want to sing, eh?
1: I'm singing.
0: Okay, Ima, if you are ready, this is what the song sounds like. It's very simple, sir. Very, very, very simple. Hello, good morning.
1: Good morning.
0: But turn down the volume on your radio set, man. Why?
1: To some okay.
2: Hello?
0: Yeah, bonjour. Hello? Yeah. I can hear you now. Tell me your name.
1: Seven from Tafo.
0: The name again?
1: Seven from Tafo.

0: calling from Tavo. Steven, section A and section B.
1: Section B, I'm going to let you know.
0: I'm going to let you know. And Steven, why are you ready? Young
1: girl. Young girl. Membership, your mama, me.
0: Steven from Tafo. All right. Steven, thanks for coming through.

0: have one more here. Hello, good morning.
1: Good morning.
0: Mr. Zane. Tell me your name.
1: My name is Kodi Apo. I was the one who won yesterday. So I just want to know.
0: Kodi, you won again. You won again.
1: No, I don't want again, but I just want to know when I should come for it.
0: Production will get back to you on this one, okay?
1: Nah, okay.
0: All right, Kodi, thanks for coming through. Once they've called you that you're a winner, I'm sure they would have let you win you the when your package is ready and when to come for it, okay? Let me just end it right there. I think it's Stephen Akif to the first guy. No, you not convince me. So Stephen from Tafo, I've got a package for you, okay? For I'm kind of scared to see Didi shit up. 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Bro, we are done now. We are done. We're sending shouts, special shouts to you. Should we mention the full name? We know as Adepa, so yeah. Shouts to you, Adepa. Yeah.
2: Adepa local.
0: Adepa, where they come.
2: Adepa local.
0: You know Adepa drop now. Okay, it's okay. It's too much information. Yeah. And I was sending special shouts also to Lady.
3: I don't know what
2: she
0: means, sir. What do you mean,
2: Oh, your family.
0: Your family. Elaine, how you doing? Good morning to you. It's good to know you're plugged in. Elaine is happy. Baby girl makes it sound like she's our sweetheart on the mid-morning, yeah.
2: I know her.

0: started a couple of things till then. I come a born in here. I could see how you
1: are. I know her.
0: Oh, yeah, you do.
1: I do?
0: Lainey, good to know you're plugged in. We appreciate it. Yeah. Lainey, we're also sending shouts through you to Augusta, okay? Fella, we also miss you on the mid morning radio show. Ladies and gentlemen, do have a great weekend. Like we say, teamwork makes a dream work. Hold someone down, show some love to somebody. You never know. Such you know, a small world. It'll definitely come through in your favor. My name is Fab J007.

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to Kwabna Peu. Kwabna is listening from Toronto. Kwabna says, hi, Abnaki. The song that I would love to get the lyrics right is Yao Sapon and Asmafo Yedin. I'm sure you meant Okunyi, because the title of the song is Okunyi.

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The salary is good. 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I will make sure that they have it. You know, like this, so tomorrow is a big day at every KFC store near you. I'm so excited KFC for Hamuntubi Omodom. Because Ochina Obia, the whole Ghana, yenina yeko KFC. Yeah, ne ye dia yeko break. Yeah, that's who die, yeah feni ebedi. Every KFC fan. All of us, tomorrow is our day. KFC is 15 years old. 15 years. There's, hey, we started the KFC now. And I'm a warrior, guys. I'm by a teenager. What? Now, to celebrate this big milestone, KFC is bringing the biggest anniversary deal ever. Hey, if you need 35 CDs, you see, I had a more of 15 Ghana CDs. Watch now, we'll be a Piako KFC on for 15 CDs. And one AJ. 15 CDs. Come through for small chips. Two inner fillets, one piece of chicken, and it's just 15 Ghana cedis. A KFC in Kwani to me, a ochna between 9 a.m. to 5 p.m. About 8 a.m. What? It's a massive deal. It's a come through. Where KFC store beer, what ben KFC store beer, but not on delivery basis. We're walking into bra. You can see who and him. KFC are you trying say chingam no? Just say come on, kasa. KFC finger licking good.

What up, ladies and gentlemen? How you doing? How are you doing? Welcome to the drive. Here we are back again. What I said, we're back again. Oh, we're back again. Yeah, man. Like we say, hallelujah, amen. Back to doing the Friday stuff. Now till 7 p.m. Bangers are coming. Fresh new cuts, giggles, surprises. You name it, everything is happening right here on the drive of your life on the station for the young and super young at heart. Welcome to YFM's drive of your life. My name is AJ. Doing so is Selector DJ Code and Sabok doing the magic behind. Thank you so much for choosing us. Rachel's on the show. We've got Traffic Jam. We've got Spin Up Ben. Now before we climax, we've got some good scummy, man. I mean, before we end the show, we get to laugh. Every Friday, man, for the stress. Biana, Charlie, uptight, upside. They abri, abri. Nah. What are your plans this weekend, man? I'm sure someone is already planning a wedding, you know, a funeral, an event, a get-together, a picnic and all that. Listen, one thing is paramount. It is food. About wedding, eh, baby, I was shooting it. Me and Vienna made the idea, eh, what you go? What you go big time? We don't care about the dress. We don't care about the decor. We care about the food. And then you see, this is where the pressure kicks in because you just want it to be perfect, all right? But say, wedding a dian and a yet day. Because I'm telling you, wedding a dian and a yet day. Before Scrying Kawan said, because he said, a wedding a dian, a sister, you're not going to wedding, and the wedding pie, a quay, padjolo, yomia, a pan, and you see, that'll be where the pressure will start. So you know what? I'm in to solve that for you right now. Call Adam's Kitchen. Call Adam's Kitchen right now. I'm telling you. Sikebi ki tell bia boys on beje. Sikebi ki tell bia. Forget about the number of people on mobile. Sikebi ki tell bia. They don't give any small money chance. So they are gonna

0: They say, oh, China, say, anytime, anywhere, Charlie. They're going to pull up. What else? Yes. Call them right now. It is 0537277856. 0537277856. Also on 0203204416. 0203204416. It's Adam's Kitchen. Food is rich and tasty.
1: Come on.

0: Some of you guys would want to go to China.
1: Yep.
0: China numbers on my corner. Omo go see a kung fu. They don't even know anything about kung fu. But I know why they want to go to China. Because of Matthew Holmes. Hey, China, Charlie, TV ball full, mattress ball full, and Konyawe. Ah, China, no buffer. It is true. It is true. But have you thought about how Ubezia could do China Honum? Because China Honum, you have VIP bars, Nicole. I'm going to go to the corner. I'm going to go to the

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0: Egypt. Today's a Friday. Oh, I know you know. I know you know. But I'm telling you, it can never be a Friday without energy. Friday without energy is a Tuesday. Yeah, man. Friday without energy is a Tuesday. And you see, the days of the week, meaning that Tuesday, pan, and Mijano, on one, on Shasi, on one, on New Finfini, and on also soon, or end it like, no shit. So on a Friday, even enough energy, it's another Tuesday. 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Hey, I'm coming to save Aizo. Why not now? AJ Mensah. Why not now?
1: 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In the AJ. Ofrem in the AJ.
0: Listen, I said I'm coming to save the boys from embarrassment of going to a shop to go and buy Gary. Bro, forget. Utwika. Now Pakekan. Now Koto Garya. Shopkeeper beer with team said Bray and then watch it. Shopkeeper beer is in the team said Bray and then watch it. Make us say don't have dog con cake you because we know you to be that customer. I'll be tossing like now I'll be towing, I'll be towing just a whisker and then O'Connor dog Gary. But baby, I don't wash and it is no good. So please avoid all that. Open so the Gary. A Kivo 4-in-1 and the bit my wife top box. Top box. And the bit my wife top sachet. I as yet. And what is more embarrassing is you go to this shop. Oh, Pacho, you need Katia Connect Shop. The next on Pacho, oh, you need sugar connect shop. Hey, Gary Bakwa over baby, a chance that we are shopping. Nah, come on, my guy. Get yourself Kivo 4-in-1. Be biao. Everything they inside. You're getting the granite, the creamer, the sugar, the gari itself. Everything they inside. See, Grandpa, get the strawberry, the naba.

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1: 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Me de wasina. And yes, the kind of never does it.
0: Oh, let us say in kind.
1: Eh, no, no.
0: What you believe in ya? Make a pet ya blows and see our pharmacy. Come, we cannot have that shop. Be a bammy. 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Lawson Herbal Mixture, dear. And who now see a in kind.
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People are having a lot of things that are not. Let me be very, very honest with you. Sometimes of the times, boy, I want to add an apron to. I don't say, Jack, what this is going to do? What this is going to do? 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Oh, you see, I know Janet getting it. Oh, you swinging in, I know Janet getting it. 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You can also check out the Tecno Camon series, the Infinix, iTel, the washing machines, TVs, the ACs, the fridges, and all that. You're getting them from a Max Buy. It's a buy now, you pay later. So you drop something small. Yep, like a 30% of the amount. And bro, fuck with you. What else? 6 to 12 months, we do our spread for you, and then you pay. I'm small. Yep. Find us today here in Kumasi, Edum Access Bank Building. 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You can also

Tabia Takum. Get yourself a sachet of Tabia Takum right now, broski. Whether I like it or yes, she can be coming around. And you see, when she comes around, and then it's game time, and then you're slacking. Charlie, we're going to have serious issues. We're going to have crazy issues when she comes around during the weekend, and then she's expecting you to get into, you know, the game zone, and then broski, they do graphic, and they play games and all that. She will bore you. Now, probably she's not going to say that to your face, but I'm here to tell you that she's going to get angry. 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

0: You know what? Happy birthday going out to a special person, man. Bro, see, I love you. Uncle AJ loves you, alright? So happy birthday going out to you. Boy, now we're sharing a lady bow. I had to tell you, he loves this kid like pieces and tears and everything. So happy birthday going out to you. Uncle AJ, happy birthday, my guy. 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I said, why man? Happy birthday, my guy. Celebrating more people. Happy birthday going out to Abigo Nyako. Wow. It's in from Wafayao. Yeah. Wafayao Day is at Kumasi wishing you a happy, happy birthday. Abinyako, that's the saying. Happy birthday, Grace Chase, marriage, money, kids. What else? Or better be called if I need an account.
1: One foot move, get the print copied. Missing the man on nobody.
0: Still celebrating more people. Birthday blessings going out to you. Gabriel Ni Opoku. How you doing? AKA Serankin. Oh, your name is Gabriel. No, it's Gabriel. Bro, yo, Gabriel. I'm better going out to you. Angel and friend in Ni Opoku. He's an African angel, bad. Serankin, may all your dreams come. True, I say enjoy the rest of your day. This is Ian from Mr. Berry. Happy birthday going out to you, my guy. Listen up, big fams. Soccer chances in from Soccer Bets. We're giving you that grand opportunity to win even when you're supposed to lose it all. This is the new soccer chance. Simply place a bet on 10 or more matches. Your odds should be 1.30 or higher. Lose a game. Still now, we're giving you guys the three times your money, three times your stake. Are you serious? You know what to do. Do not forget our terms and

One. I miss Polowani. How you doing? Legend never dies, man. Yo. Ladies and gentlemen, it's Friday, and Fridays, you know, you get fresh new music. So you know what? Let me drop this one for you, man. A feast. Round Friday, I'm back. Come on, yeah.

0: Charlie, I stress.
1: Oh, senior, what be the issue?
0: Bro, another one caught up in a game. I nearly get them this time. Charlie, the over 1.5 messed me up.
1: Oh, Charlie, sorry. But wait, you don't get refund for your loss?
0: Nah, bro. That thing's half day. You hear some before?
1: Yeah, soccer bet they do. Them they call them soccer chance.
0: Ah, Charlie, you sure?
1: Oh, but why I for lie you? Just make your stake on 10 plus games with odds of 1.30 or more. And when it's full, you will get your stake back times 3. Come see my bets.
0: Hey, Charlie, this be interesting, oh.
1: I know, right?

0: Lose just one out of the many and you'll be rewarded three times your stake. This advertisement has been vetted and approved by the Gaming Commission of Ghana. Bet responsibly, not for persons below the age of 18. Gaming can be addictive.
1: Malaria fever.
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4: 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A preventive body weakness. 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Amuzu garlic bitters dilate the arteries. 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Amuzu garlic bitters support the pancreas. Amuzu garlic no ma pancreas unya dene mu didiya. 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